0: big man is desperate to get back on the park in time to snag a Blues jersey for the rest of the series.
1: Not game one, but hopefully game two. 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Obviously, have to get selected first.
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4: A little cloudy across parts of the coast today. Top of 23, similar conditions on the cards tomorrow, and clear skies on the way by Friday at this stage. 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
8: 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Top two best dressed were Aussie women Margot Robbie and Nicole Kidman, who just looked incredible. 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

0: 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And our girl Jess, I think she's pretty cool and hip, but after a failed handshake with a 15-year-old, she's not so sure.
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0: My gosh, how excited was she? 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
6: M1 this day is looking fairly good as you make your way down to Sydney. Also, no delays on the M1 heading up to Newcastle. Gorrigan, Wyong Road, a little busy at times around Lakeview Avenue. Also, Long Jetty, Central Coast Highway near Toowoon Bay Road. And Tuggerah, Wyong Road clear going east and the westbound. 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
6: Hey, it's Dan Flake here with your local headlines. The Wyong SES headquarters has been decimated by fire. A host of emergency crews were called to the Levitt Street premises after 11 o'clock yesterday, including 50 firefighters and a dozen trucks, with black smoke from the premises sparking an emergency warning for nearby residents at one stage. Thankfully, crews managed to contain the blaze. However, several SES vehicles have been destroyed with an investigation underway. An investigation into elderly patients stranded in state public hospitals has been announced. The Productivity and Equality Commission will spend 6 months conducting a review. Close to 800 were ready to be discharged from our public hospitals but were unable to leave last year as they had no aged care home to go to. The number was closer to 300 in 2023. Council's reaffirmed plans to adopt its coastal management plan at an extraordinary meeting overnight. It'll next be sent off to the State Environment Minister for certification. And Aussie rock royalty Spiderbait's announced a visit here as part of a national tour. They'll play Entrance Legs Club Saturday, July 18th.
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7: Good morning, I'm Matthew Layton. A controversial group of travellers will be touching down soon. The Home Affairs Minister has confirmed 13 Aussies linked to Islamic State are heading back from Syria. Tony Burke says four women and nine kids are making the trip without a single cent of government help.
8: If any of these individuals find their way back to Australia, if they have committed crimes, they can expect to face the full force of the law.
7: The Treasurer is brushing off warnings from the Reserve Bank about a massive cash splash for workers. Jim Chalmers is reportedly planning to hand out up to $300 to wage earners across the country in next week's budget. And there is a slight pause in the tension on the high seas. America has temporarily stopped guiding trapped vessels through the Strait of Hormuz to help lock in an agreement with Iran. The US Secretary of State claims the main military operation's done, but they're keeping a tight blockade on Iranian ports.
5: HCF are not for profit, so they're not for paying out profits to shareholders. They are for paying benefits above industry average per premium dollar.
7: Round 10 of the NRL kicks off tomorrow at Suncorp Stadium with the Dolphins taking on the Bulldogs. Canterbury is desperate for a win after dropping five of its last six games. Finns coach Christian Wolf thinks his boys are just as hungry for the points.
9: They are going to be desperate. They're a good footy side, but you know, we're desperate too. Our season hasn't rolled as well as we would have liked it to have, and we certainly haven't got the wins that we would have liked at this stage.
7: And Arsenal's 1-0 win in London was all it took to clinch a 2-1 aggregate victory and book a ticket to the Champions League final.
5: 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Hit weather.
6: A little cloudy across parts of the coast today. Top of 23, similar conditions on the cards tomorrow. And clear skies on the way by Friday at this stage. 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
4: 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There's a couple of songs coming up that'll have you tradies on site thinking about your partner. And ladies, if your man needs the nudge, these next few songs are his hint. Make sure he's listening, okay? Those happen in about 6 minutes. Keep it right here on Hit 101.3. Just when I

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2: Let's get a party started. 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

0: 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Jess and Rowan back on deck tomorrow morning from 6 with something big for you girls.
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0: It's the Central Coast, Hit 101.3. We are giving you the chance to win a share in our 100K payday. Amber, last Friday, it was your day. How easy was it to enter?
1: Yeah, really easy. Really easy. So, yeah, I managed to get a couple of code words in there, but, oh, you know, some people enter, like, multiple times and they're able to sit on the computer and, you know, bash in those entries. I think I only got about 3 or 4 code words in.
0: Oh, wow.
1: And one of them was the winner.
0: No
1: I just
0: way.
1: Can't believe it. So sometimes it's just not always quantity. I just got lucky.
0: Are you feeling lucky, Coasties? Here we go.
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0: There you go. You heard it from the winner herself. Amber said it is easy peasy. And you can win just by entering this code word in once. 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
6: M1 clear down to Sydney, no problems on the M1 to Newcastle. Now the entrance, a police operation affecting both directions on the entrance bridge. And between Westcastle and Woi Woi, no problems on Brisbane Water Drive, Gorrigan, Waller Road, a little busy at times at Lakeview Avenue. 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